0: 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This is Fugel.
1: Fugel e Solta. 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

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And money, money she making. 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

0: 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Samo hitowi.
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